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1: RMF Reggae. 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

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Internet flat screen. What's the message in your bottle? She'll be coming around the mountain when she comes full throttle. 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
2: 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Bless! Ah!

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1: We dedicate it for the youth, with the culture of death, be far from reality. Pray the Lord and the Almighty Father, and remember.
2: The music can raise you up. Begin of the life and drug of your heart. The music raise you up. Begin of the life and drug of your heart. The music rise you up. 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
1: Don't want no ticket for no aeroplane. I ain't got the nerve to take no fast train.

And yes, y'all, you're now rocking with the best Black Thought from the legendary Roots crew in the flesh. I slid up in here with the brothers from the Marley family, Creston. We gon' set it for y'all.